But she feels safe now in this bar on Fairfax. And from the stage I can tell that she can't let go and she can't relax.

friends tell her she's so pretty. She'd be a whole lot prettier if she smiled once in a while.

gig in this town, keep a straight face. It seems like everybody's got a plan. It's kinda like